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0: करता
1: The summit was also attended by CEOs of over 50 companies and more than 250 participants from the Norwegian and Indian business and research communities. Early in a gesture towards closer relations, Prime Minister Modi was awarded Grand Cross of the Royal Norwegian Order of Merit by His Majesty King Harald V of Norway. On Prime Minister's visit to Norway, Secretary West in the Ministry of External Affairs, C.B. George, said that India welcomes the decision by Norway to join the Indo-Pacific Oceans Initiative, as both the countries are leading maritime nations.
2: Recognizing the ambitious maritime Amrit Kal Vision 2047 of India, both leaders have called for scaling up the blue economy partnership, including in shipbuilding, green shipping, ship recycling, developing port infrastructure, training of seafarers, fisheries, aquaculture, and greening of ports.
1: Prime Minister Narendra Modi will attend the third India-Nordic summit today in Oslo, aimed at strengthening India's strategic partnership with Nordic nations in areas such as technology, renewable energy, defense, sustainability and trade. We have more from our correspondent.
3: Prime Minister Narendra Modi, along with his counterparts from five Nordic countries, will attend the third India-Nordic summit today. This summit will build upon the increased sectoral cooperation between India and the Nordic countries since the previous summit held in Copenhagen in 2022. The areas in focus are tech and innovation, sustainability, renewable energy and digitization. With TEPA in force, the summit will try to forge deeper trade and investment linkages. India's bilateral trade with this bloc currently stands at $19 billion. This summit will help in expanding our multifaceted cooperation with the region. It will also provide an opportunity to exchange views on global and regional issues of mutual interest. Prime Minister Modi will also hold bilateral meetings with the Prime Ministers of Denmark, Iceland and Finland on the margins of this summit. Sangeeta Godbole, Akashwani News, Oslo.
1: On the last leg of his five-nation visit, Prime Minister Narendra Modi will arrive in Rome, Italy on a two-day state visit today at the invitation of his Italian counterpart Giorgia Meloni. Prime Minister Modi will have bilateral talks with Prime Minister Meloni. He will also call on the President of Italy, Sergio Mattarella. Mr. Modi is scheduled to hold talks with business leaders to further promote trade and investment between the two countries. Defence Minister Rajnath Singh has described Operation Sindoor as a testament to India's transformation into a strong, confident and capable nation. Addressing the Indian diaspora in Hanoi yesterday, Mr. Singh asserted that while India remains committed to the no-first-use policy, it will not succumb to nuclear blackmail and stands ready to respond firmly to any enemy misadventure. He highlighted India's growing stature on the international stage due to the unprecedented progress achieved under the leadership of Prime Minister Narendra Modi. Union Minister for Health and Family Welfare Jagat Prakash Nadda held high-level bilateral meetings with counterparts and representatives from Thailand, Iran, the Netherlands, Sweden and Mauritius. The meeting was held on the sidelines of the 79th World Health Assembly in Geneva yesterday. In a social media post, Mr. Nadda said that discussions focus on strengthening cooperation in digital health, pharmaceuticals, resilient public health systems, and advancing universal health coverage. Health Mr. Nadda is currently in Switzerland to participate in the 79th World Health Assembly, which began yesterday and will continue till the 23rd of this month. This is Akashwani giving you the news. For quick news updates around the clock, follow us on X handle at AIR News Alerts. And for details of stories and more, log on to our website www.newsonair.gov.in and download News on AIR app. Judges Inquiry Committee investigating allegations concerning Justice Yashwant Verma submitted his report to the Lok Sabha Speaker Om Birla at the Parliament House. It was presented in accordance with the statutory requirements under the Judges Inquiry Act 1968. We have a report.
4: The committee was constituted on August 12 last year by the Lok Sabha Speaker to inquire into allegations against former High Court Judge Justice Yashwant Verma. The report will be laid in both Houses of Parliament in due course. Presiding Officer of Judges Inquiry Committee, Supreme Court Judge Justice Arvind Kumar, along with Chief Justice of Bombay High Court Justice Sri Chandrasekhar and Senior Advocate Karnataka High Court B.V. Acharya, presented the report of Judges Inquiry Committee to Mr. Birla. With Anand Kumar, Priya Mondal, Akashwani News, Delhi.
1: The West Bengal government has sanctioned the Enforcement Directorate ED to prosecute Sandeep Ghosh, former principal of RJ Corps Medical

0: College and Hospital. The official government order released by Chief Minister Subhendu Adhikari clears the deck for ED to prosecute Ghosh for alleged financial irregularities and money laundering. Expressing strong disapproval of the previous Trinamool Congress led government in handling of the situation, Mr. Adhikari said that the TMC government had forcibly and unethically stalled the investigation process of this case for a long time. He said that no one is above the law and truth cannot be suppressed forever. The case also pertains to the rape and murder of a trainee doctor whose body was discovered on the 9th of August in 2024 in the hospital seminar room, triggering widespread protest. Meanwhile, Central Bureau of Investigation, CBI, later took over the probe. Union Home Minister Amit Shah will chair the meeting of the Central Zonal Council today in Jagdalpur, the divisional headquarters of Bastar in Chhattisgarh. The meeting will be attended by the chief ministers and senior officials of Chhattisgarh, Madhya Pradesh, Uttar Pradesh and Uttarakhand. Later, Mr. Shah inaugurated a public service centre at Netenar village in Bastar district yesterday. We have more from a correspondent.
1: Union Home Minister Amit Shah said the government, under the leadership of Prime Minister Narendra Modi, will compensate for the large-scale economic, social and cultural losses suffered by the people of Bastar due to nationalism over the past six decades within the next 5 years. He said that out of nearly 200 security camps set up in Bastar division, around 70 camps will be converted into public service centers over the next 1.5 years and developed as hubs for tribal welfare. Mr. Shah said these service centers will provide facilities related to banking, Aadhaar, ration cards, skill training and all welfare schemes of the central and state government. Vikalp Shukla, Akashwani News, Raipur.
0: Government has debunked a claim circulating online alleging that the government is going to issue gold bonds to temples in exchange for temple gold reserves. The fact-check unit of the Press Information Bureau stated that the claim is fake. It added that the government has not made any such statement. The PIB has advised citizens to stay away from fake claims and always refer to official sources only for verified information. US President Donald Trump has said that he is holding off a planned military strike on Iran after requests from the leadership of Qatar, Saudi Arabia and the UAE as serious negotiations are now underway. In a post on Truth Social, the US President said he had been asked by the Emir of Qatar, Tamim bin Hamad Al Thani, Saudi Crown Prince Mohammed bin Salman Al Saud, and UAE President Mohammed bin Zayed Al Nahyan to postpone the strike which was scheduled for today. President Trump said a deal acceptable to the United States and countries across West Asia could soon be reached. He added that the proposed agreement would ensure that Iran does not possess nuclear weapons. In IPL cricket, Sunrisers Hyderabad defeated Chennai Super Kings by 5 wickets in Chennai last night to secure a playoff berth. Put into bat first, Chennai Super Kings posted 180 for 7 in 20 overs, with Karthik Sharma being the highest scorer with 44 runs. In reply, Sunrisers Hyderabad overhauled the target, losing 5 wickets in 19 overs, riding on Ishan Kishan's 70 and Hendrik Klassen's 47 runs. Ishan Kishan was declared the player of the match. Today, Rajasthan Royals will face Lucknow Super Giants in Jaipur at 7:30 p.m. The Indian Meteorological Department, IMD, has forecast severe heat wave conditions today at places over Madhya Pradesh and Uttar Pradesh. Hot and humid weather conditions are expected to persist during the day over coastal Andhra Pradesh and Odisha. Rajasthan, Vidarbha and West Uttar Pradesh are expected to experience hot night conditions tonight. The weather agency also forecast heavy rainfall over Andaman and Nicobar Islands, Kerala, Mahe, Lakshadweep, Nagaland, Manipur, Mizoram, Tripura, Tamil Nadu, Puducherry and Karaikal. Thunderstorms and lightning are likely today over Bihar, Gangetic, West Bengal, Odisha, Jharkhand, Telangana, Jammu and Kashmir and some parts of Northeast India. And now for a look at today's newspapers, it's over to Nina Arakkal.
2: Thank you, Abhishek. Modi, the first Indian Prime Minister to visit Norway in more than 4 decades, is covered prominently by the dailies. Prime Minister urges peace in Ukraine, West Asia leads the pioneer. While the statesman leads with Prime Minister Modi, pushes tech, green ties in Norway. The Indian Express carries the picture of PM Modi receiving Norway's highest honour. The caption under the picture reads, PM Narendra Modi with King Harald V as he is conferred the Grand Cross of the Royal Norwegian Order of Merit in Oslo on Monday. The Economic Times, in its editorial, bringing it all back home, writes that the repatriation of

0: 1,000-year-old Chola copper plates from Leiden University during Narendra Modi's visit to the Netherlands last weekend is a welcome assertion of India's proprietorial sovereignty. Excavated between 1687 and 1700 during the Dutch redevelopment of Nagapattinam, the two sets reveal a legacy of royal succession and maritime diplomacy. The return of Chola plates mirrors that of Piprava, Buddha relic gems, and restitution of 657 stolen antiquities from the United States. UPSC to release prelims. The provisional answers, reports Hindustan Times, about the UPSC to release the answer key soon after prelims exams to enhance transparency and uphold the highest standards of, to conduct the examination. Arun Rai runs over away with PGA Championship, first English-born winner in more than a century, states a pioneer. And finally, India's bullet train dream inches closer to reality. The Financial Express says, project is being executed with assistance from the government of Japan. And with that, it's back to you, Abhishek.
1: Thank you, Nina. And now, before we end the bulletin, the headlines once again. Prime Minister Narendra Modi calls for $100 billion investment in 1 million jobs under India EFTA agreement at Business and Research Summit in Oslo, Norway. Prime Minister Modi to meet leaders of all five Nordic nations at the third India-Nordic summit today. Defence Minister Rajnath Singh describes Operation Sindoor as testament to India's transformation into strong, confident and capable nation. Judges Inquiry Committee investigating allegations against Justice Yashwant Verma submits report to Lok Sabha Speaker Om Birla. West Bengal government allows ED to prosecute former principal of RG Kaur Medical College Sandeep Ghosh for financial irregularity case. And in IPL cricket, Sunrisers Hyderabad secure playoff berth, beating Chennai Super Kings by 5 wickets. And with that, we end the morning news. Have a nice day.
2: Ngaji Akashwani Lineage, Snatochuzo, Urgetang Petsonstok, Kasata Tiring Chonzum Tang Topagunesalkane, Ladarseluric Sanchez Lapolin.

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Combat ready, cohesive. Atmanirbhar. Safeguarding seas for a viksit, samriddh Bharat.

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0: built upon the increased sectoral cooperation between India and the Nordic countries since the previous summit held in Copenhagen in 2022. The areas in focus are tech and innovation, sustainability, renewable energy and digitization. With TEPA in force, the summit will try to forge deeper trade and investment linkages. India's bilateral trade with this bloc currently stands at $19 billion. This summit will help in expanding our multifaceted cooperation with the region. It will also provide an opportunity to exchange views on global and regional issues of mutual interest. Prime Minister Modi will also hold bilateral meetings with the Prime Ministers of Denmark, Iceland and Finland on the margins of the summit. Sangeeta Godbole, Akashvani News, Oslo.
1: On the last leg of his five-nation visit, Prime Minister Narendra Modi will arrive in Rome, Italy, on a two-day state visit today at the invitation of his Italian counterpart, Giorgia Meloni. Prime Minister Modi will have bilateral talks with Prime Minister Meloni. He will also call on the President of Italy, Sergio Mattarella. Mr. Modi is scheduled to hold talks with business leaders to further promote trade and investment within the two countries. Union Minister for Health and Family Welfare Jagat Prakash Nadda held high-level bilateral meetings with counterparts and representatives from Thailand, Iran, the Netherlands, Sweden and Mauritius. The meeting was held on the sidelines of the 79th World Health Assembly in Geneva yesterday. In a social media post, Mr. Nadda said the discussions focus on strengthening cooperation in digital health, pharmaceuticals, resilient public health systems and advancing universal health coverage. Health Minister Nadda is currently in Switzerland to participate in the 79th World Health Assembly, which began yesterday and will continue till the 23rd of this month. This is Akashvani and you are listening to the World News. We bring you the top international news and updates from around the globe. U.S. President Donald Trump has said he's holding off a planned military strike on Iran after requests from leaders of Qatar, Saudi Arabia and the UAE as serious negotiations are now underway. We have a detailed report.
2: In a post on Truth Social, the U.S. president said he had been asked by the Emir of Qatar, Tamim bin Hamad Al Thani, Saudi Crown Prince Mohammed bin Salman Al Saud, and UAE President Mohammed bin Zayed Al Nahyan to postpone the strike, which was scheduled for today. President Trump said a deal acceptable to the United States and countries across West Asia could soon be reached. He added that the proposed agreement would ensure that Iran does not possess nuclear weapons. However, President Trump warned that the U.S. military remains prepared to launch a large-scale assault on Iran at short notice if negotiations fail. He said he has instructed Defense Secretary Pete Hegseth, Chairman of the Joint Chiefs of Staff General Daniel Kane, and the U.S. military to remain ready for immediate action if required. Nina Arakel for World News.
1: Russian President Vladimir Putin today embarked on a two-day visit to China where he will meet his Chinese President Xi Jinping. The visit comes within a week after U.S. President Donald Trump wrapped up his trip to Beijing. Mr. Putin is scheduled to be in China by this evening and his visit is likely to be closely watched as Beijing seeks to maintain stable relations with the United States while also preserving strong ties with Russia. The Kremlin has said Mr. Putin and his Chinese counterpart plan to discuss economic cooperation between the two countries, including key international and regional issues. The visit coincides with the 25th anniversary of the Sino-Russian Treaty of Friendship signed in 2001. The United States will host the G20 Foreign Ministers meeting in Atlanta, Georgia on the 30th and the 31st of October this year as Washington steps up preparations for a series of high-profile global summits later this year. U.S. Secretary of State Marco Rubio announced yesterday that the meeting would bring together foreign ministers from the world's leading economies to advance the G20's core mission of promoting global stability and prosperity. The summit will coincide with celebrations marking the 250th anniversary of the United States. The G20 includes major economies such as the United States, India, China, Russia, Japan, Germany, France, Brazil, Saudi Arabia, South Korea, Australia, and the European Union. Together, the grouping represents around 85% of the global GDP and nearly two-thirds of the world's population. A California jury ruled against billionaire entrepreneur Elon Musk in a high-profile lawsuit against OpenAI and Sam Altman, delivering a major legal victory for OpenAI in a closely watched courtroom battle over the future of artificial intelligence. Jurors in a federal court in Oakland unanimously found that Elon Musk had filed the lawsuit too late. They rejected his claims that OpenAI had abandoned its original mission of developing artificial intelligence for the benefit of humanity rather than corporate profit. And now, before we close, here are the highlights of the bulletin. Prime Minister Narendra Modi calls for $100 billion US investment and 1 million jobs under India EFTA agreement at Business and Research Summit in Oslo, Norway. Prime Minister Modi to meet leaders of all five Nordic nations at the third India-Nordic summit today. US President Donald Trump postpones planned attack over Iran at request of Gulf allies. Russian President Vladimir Putin embarks on two-day visit to China beginning today. And Sam Altman and OpenAI wins lawsuit against Elon Musk in California. And that is the end of this World News Bulletin.

experience hot night conditions tonight. Benchmark equity indices climbed in early trade today after U.S. President Donald Trump delayed planned strikes on Iran, easing geopolitical concerns. The Sensex rose over 366 points to 7,706 and the Nifty gained 107 points to 23,760. In IPL cricket, Sunrisers Hyderabad defeated Chennai Super Kings by 5 wickets in Chennai last night to secure a playoff berth. Put into bat first, Chennai Super Kings posted 180 for 7 in 20 overs. In reply, Sunrisers Hyderabad overhauled the target, losing 5 wickets in 19 overs. Today, Rajasthan Royals will face Lucknow Super Giants in Jaipur at 7:30 p.m. And that is the end of this news bulletin.

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0: has helped create decades of stability and development. This is Akashvani giving you the news. For quick news updates round the clock, follow us on our X handle at AIR News Alerts. 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The Supreme Court today refused to recall its earlier directions that stray dogs picked up from public places must not be released back after vaccination or sterilization. A bench headed by Justice Vikram Nath dismissed pleas seeking modification of the November 2025 order and directed authorities to confine such dogs to shelters. The court cited deeply disturbing incidents of dog attacks on children, elderly persons and travellers and said the menace had reached critical public areas, including airports and residential colonies. The bench warned that officials failing to implement the directions could face contempt and disciplinary action. The Delhi High Court today sought responses from AAP leaders, including Arvind Kejriwal, Manish Sisodia, Sanjay Singh and Saurabh Bharadwaj in a criminal contempt case over alleged social media posts against Justice Swarnakant Sharma. A bench of Justices Naveen Chawla and Ravinder Dudeja issued notices and granted 4 weeks to file replies. The matter will be heard on the 4th of August this year. A high-level meeting of the Central Zonal Council has started at Jagdalpur in Chhattisgarh. Union Home and Cooperation Minister Amit Shah is chairing the meeting. Chief Ministers of Uttar Pradesh, Madhya Pradesh, Uttarakhand and Chhattisgarh are participating in the 26th meeting of the Central Zonal Council. Union Home Secretary, Director of the Intelligence Bureau, Directors General of Police of the four states, along with senior police and administrative officials, are also attending the meeting. Army Chief General Upendra Dwivedi has said Operation Sindoor delivered military precision, information control, diplomatic signalling and economic resolve as one coherent national act. The Army Chief said this while addressing a seminar on security to prosperity, smart power for sustained national growth at the Centre for Land Warfare Studies in the National Capital.
1: Operation Sindoor delivered military precision, information control, diplomatic signaling and economic resolve as one coherent national act. It struck deep, dismantled terror infrastructure, punctured a long-standing strategic assumption and then stopped deliberately and purposefully. The deliberate halt after 88 hours was smart power in its most complete expression, knowing exactly which instrument to apply, at what intensity and precisely when to convert a military moment into a strategic.
0: Indian Railways has approved the 54-kilometre Kiul Jhajha third line project at a cost of 962 crore rupees. The Ministry of Railways has said the project forms an important part of the high traffic density network of Indian Railways and is expected to strengthen both passenger and freight movement across eastern and northern India. Union Minister for Railways Ashwini Vaishnav has said the project will significantly enhance capacity on the heavily utilised Howrah-Delhi corridor. Former Uttarakhand Chief Minister and senior BJP leader Bhuvan Chandra Khanduri passed away at a private hospital in Dehradun today after prolonged illness. He was 91. A former Army Major General, Khanduri served twice as Uttarakhand Chief Minister and was also Union Road Transport and Highways Minister in the government of former Prime Minister Atal Bihari Vajpayee. Chief Minister Pushkar Singh Dhami described his death as an irreparable loss to public life. President Draupadi Murmu and Prime Minister Narendra Modi have expressed grief at the demise of former Chief Minister of Uttarakhand. Defence Minister Rajnath Singh has called on President of Vietnam Tho Lam in Hanoi and reaffirmed India's commitment to further deepen defence cooperation between the two countries. The Defence Minister said the cooperation is a key pillar of the enhanced comprehensive strategic partnership between the two countries. He said India and Vietnam share a strong bond rooted in mutual trust, shared values and close cooperation in defence, security and regional stability.
2: This visit is particularly significant as it serves as a major milestone that showcases the depth of our bilateral relations. We are delighted that during your recent visit to India, this partnership was upgraded to a strategic partnership. I am confident that our discussions will further strengthen our defense and security.

0: Arctic cooperation and pave the way for new avenues of collaboration in the years to come.
1: The India Meteorological Department, IMD, has issued a yellow warning for heat wave conditions in the national capital for the next 3 days. According to the IMD, isolated places in the city are likely to reel under intense heat during the day. A report from our correspondent.
2: According to the Met Department, the maximum temperature in Delhi is expected to be around 43 to 45 degrees Celsius today, while the minimum temperature is likely to hover near 28 degrees Celsius. In the past 24 hours, the maximum temperature in the national capital were in the range of 43 to 45 degrees Celsius, while the minimum temperature were in the range of around 27 degrees Celsius. As of yesterday, 44.6 degrees Celsius was recorded in the Ridge Area Station of IMD. Safdarjung Station recorded 43.4 degrees Celsius, Lodhi Road Station 43.8 degrees Celsius, and 43.5 degrees Celsius was recorded at Palam Station. Priya Mondal, Akashwani News, Delhi.
1: In Uttar Pradesh, orange alert for heat wave to severe heat wave conditions has been issued again for the coming week. Banda continued as the hottest place in the country on the second consecutive day with a temperature of more than 47 degrees Celsius. Chief Minister Yogi Adityanath directed district magistrates, the health department, power department and relief agencies to remain on alert mode. More from our correspondent.
3: Apart from Banda, which recorded a staggering 47.6 degrees yesterday, several districts across the state are experiencing severe heat wave conditions with maximum temperatures hovering near or crossing the 45 degree mark. The Indian Meteorological Department has issued a heat wave alert for 33 districts and advised people to remain cautious, especially during afternoon hours. Heat wave conditions will prevail in the southern and central parts of the state for the next 1 week, while whole state will have hot nights for the next 2 days. Sushil Chandra Tiwari, Akashwani News, Lucknow.
1: IMD has also forecast heat wave to severe heat wave conditions in Madhya Pradesh today. Heat wave conditions are likely to prevail over Bihar and Marathwada during the day and over Punjab, Haryana, Chandigarh for the next 5 days. Benchmark domestic equity indices were trading around 0.2% up in afternoon trade today. The Sensex rose by 136 points to 75,451, while the Nifty added 42 points to 23,692 when reports last came in. Meanwhile, the broader market on the National Stock Exchange outperformed the frontline indices. In IPL cricket today, Rajasthan Royals will take on Lucknow Super Giants in Jaipur at 7:30 p.m. Last night, Sunrisers Hyderabad confirmed its place in the playoff, defeating Chennai Super Kings by 5 wickets at M.H. Chidambaram Stadium. And now, before we end the bulletin, the headlines once again. Prime Minister Narendra Modi to attend third India-Nordic summit in Oslo, aimed at strengthening cooperation in technology, renewable energy, defence and trade. Prime Minister Modi and his Swedish counterpart Ulf Kristersson, in a joint newspaper article, stress on partnerships in times of global uncertainty. Supreme Court refuses to recall its earlier order of keeping sterilized or vaccinated stray dogs in shelters. IMD issues yellow alert for heat wave in national capital for next 3 days. And in IPL cricket, Rajasthan Royals to take on Lucknow Super Giants in Jaipur this evening. With that, we end the midday news.
4: नमस्कार, आकाशवाणी से दोपहर समाचार के साथ मैं कनकलता। प्रधानमंत्री नरेंद्र मोदी प्रौद्योगिकी, नवीकरणीय ऊर्जा, रक्षा और व्यापार में सहयोग को मजबूत करने के उद्देश्य से आयोजित तीसरे भारत नॉर्डिक शिखर 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

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The Indian Navy, combat ready, cohesive, Atmanirbhar, safeguarding seas for a viksit, samriddh Bharat.

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0: withdrawal of his nomination for the by-election to the Falta Assembly constituency to be held on Thursday. Mr. Khan, in a statement, said his decision was aimed at ensuring peace and development in the region and welcomed the special package announced for Falta by the new BJP-led government. With Khan out of the fray, the contest will now be among BJP candidate Debangshu Panda, Congress nominee Abdul Razak Mullah, and CPIM candidate Sambhunath Kurmi. 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In a social media post, Mr. Singh said the visit is aimed at further strengthening India-Republic of Korea defence cooperation and strategic partnership. The Kremlin today confirmed that Russian President Vladimir Putin will attend the BRICS summit scheduled to be held in September this year in New Delhi under India's chairmanship. The Russian embassy in South Africa, in a post on social media post, cited an aide to Putin, Yuri Ushakov, as saying that the Russian president will attend the summit on 12th and 13th of September. In cricket, the Indian squads for the Test and ODI series against Afghanistan were announced today, with several notable changes across both formats. Wicketkeeper batter Rishabh Pant has been removed as vice-captain of the Test side and also dropped from the ODI squad. Wicketkeeper batter KL Rahul has been named the new vice-captain of the Test team to be led by Shubman Gill. And that is the end of this news bulletin.
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